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I take one look at you, you're taking me out.

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2: 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Early morning. There's a message on my phone. It's my mother saying, darling, please come home. I fear the worst. How could you leave us all behind? The

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I wonder if my day is coming, blame it on the entropy. My blood is pumping, I can see the end is right in front of me. Don't take

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Oh my, my, oh my, my love. I take one look at you, you're taking me out.